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And we could have some. And he's up there. What's that? 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

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Oh, baby. 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

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Each turned his face with a ghastly bang and cursed me with his eye. 4 times 50 living men, and I heard no sigh nor groan. With heavy thump, a lifeless lump, they dropped down one by one.